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0: But when the heat comes, something takes a hold. Can I kick it? Yeah, I can.

girls are dancing in the sand, and I throw my cellular device in the water. 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
1: Double R with the factory rims. I got the 90 to use, the verge of the bribes, I'm really a threat.
0: 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I got jewels in a safe that I don't even wear.
1: Bro, I'll do it for some shoes and some clothes. 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It's crawling a dollar on just the accessories.
0: Damn.
1: She made me wanna go harder. I like her whole aura. 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
2: The next

National Weather Service in Bismarck has issued a severe thunderstorm warning for northwestern Mercer County in south-central North Dakota, east central Dunn County in southwestern North Dakota, until 11:15 p.m. Central Daylight Time or 10:15 p.m. Mountain Daylight Time. At 10:20 p.m. Central Daylight Time or 9:20 p.m. Mountain Daylight Time, a severe thunderstorm was located 6 miles northwest of Dodge or 24 miles west of Beulah, moving east at 20 miles per hour. Expected hazards include 60 miles per hour wind gusts and quarter-size hail. This is a radar-indicated threat. The following impacts are expected. Hail damage to vehicles is expected. Expect wind damage to roofs, siding, and trees. Locations impacted include Zapp, Halliday, Golden Valley, and Dodge. Seek shelter inside a well-built structure and stay away from windows. The storm is capable of producing damaging winds and large hail.

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if life is highs and lows. Even if I don't get there, I'm close. And I can't hide it, I can't cope. But I'll make my oldest boy jam toast. When he gets older, he'll know the ropes. Girl on the way, so I can't be broke. I find it hard sometimes, who don't? Where's the time gone? Nobody knows. And I can't hand down all his clothes. If I

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The time is now 10 p.m. in Missoula, Montana. 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

falling. You took me back in time to when I was unbroken. And now you're all I want, and I knew it from the very first moment. 'Cause a light came on when I heard that song, and I want you to sing it.

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A safe alert has been issued for Maricopa County. This is the Arizona Department of Public Safety. Chandler Police Department is looking for male. Danny Gerald Perkins last seen driving a black 2003 Jeep Grand Cherokee as license W9A3R3. If you have contact with this safe alert, please call 911. 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

The following is a flash flood warning. The National Weather Service in Flagstaff has issued a flash flood warning for Yavapai County in west central Arizona until 4:45 a.m. Mountain Standard Time. At 1:52 a.m. Mountain Standard Time, a river gauge on Granite Creek in Prescott reported a rapid rise of 4 feet from thunderstorms producing heavy rain in Granite Creek River Gauge. Between 0.5 and 0.75 inches of rain have fallen recently. Additional rainfall amounts of 0.5 to 1.5 inches are possible in the warned area. Flash flooding is ongoing or expected to begin shortly. Hazard, life-threatening flash flooding. Thunderstorms producing flash flooding. Source, River Gauge reported. Impact, life-threatening flash flooding of creeks and streams, normally dry washes, urban areas, highways, streets, and underpasses. Some locations that will experience flash flooding include Chino Valley, Prescott, Prescott Regional Airport, Embry-Riddle Aeronautical University, Willow Creek Reservoir, Watson Lake, Downtown Prescott, Jim McCaslin Willow Creek Park, Watson Lake Park, Whipple, Ack Williams Granite Creek Park, Courthouse Plaza, and Acker Park. This includes the following highways: State Route 69 near mile marker 296. State Route 89 between mile markers 310 and 320. State Route 89A between mile markers 318 and 319. This includes the following recreation areas and campgrounds: Acker Park, Ack Williams Granite Creek Park, and Watson Lake Park. This includes the following creeks, washes, and rivers: Willow Creek, Verde River,

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National Weather Service in Phoenix has issued a flash flood warning for Maricopa County in South Central Arizona until 9:30 a.m. Mountain Standard Time. At 4:31 a.m. Mountain Standard Time, gauge reports indicated thunderstorms producing heavy rain across the warned area. Between 0.75 and 1.25 inches of rain have fallen. Additional rainfall amounts of 0.75 to 1.25 inches are possible in the warned area. Flash flooding is ongoing or expected to begin shortly. Hazard: life-threatening flash flooding. Thunderstorms producing flash flooding. Source: gauges reported. Impact: life-threatening flash flooding of creeks and streams, streets and low water crossings. Some locations that will experience flash flooding include Phoenix, New River, Cave Creek, Carefree, Anthem, and Seven Springs. Gauges along Skunk Creek are showing elevated flow, likely impacting low water crossings. Encountering flooded roads. Most flood deaths occur in vehicles. Repeating, a flash flood warning has been issued until 9:30 a.m. Mountain Standard Time for the following county: Maricopa, Arizona,

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2: Psst. I see

The National Weather Service in Miami has issued a special marine warning for coastal waters from Chocolosky to Bonita Beach, Florida, out 20 nautical miles until 9 a.m. At 7:56 a.m., severe thunderstorms capable of producing waterspouts were located along a line extending from 12 nautical miles southwest of Naples to 9 nautical miles southwest of Cape Romano. The severe thunderstorms were nearly stationary. Hazard, waterspouts. Source, radar. Impact, waterspouts can easily overturn boats and create locally hazardous seas. Severe thunderstorms will remain over mainly open waters. Thunderstorms can produce sudden waterspouts. Waterspouts can easily overturn boats and create locally hazardous seas. Seek safe harbor immediately. Report severe weather to the Coast Guard or the National Weather Service. You can also share your report with National Weather Service Miami on Facebook and Twitter.

The National Weather Service in Miami has issued a special marine warning for coastal waters from Chocolosky to Bonita Beach, Florida, out 20 nautical miles. Coastal waters from East Cape Sable to Chocolosky, Florida, out 20 nautical miles until 9:15 a.m. At 8:38 a.m., a severe thunderstorm capable of producing waterspouts was located near Cape Romano, or 11 nautical miles south of Marco Island, moving east at 10 knots. Hazard, waterspouts and wind gusts 34 knots or greater. Source, radar. Impact, waterspouts can easily overturn boats and create locally hazardous seas. Small craft could be damaged in briefly higher winds and suddenly higher waves. Locations impacted include Chocolosky, Cape Romano Aquatic Preserve, Cape Romano, and Marco Island. Move to safe harbor until hazardous weather passes. Report severe weather to the Coast Guard or the National Weather Service. You can also share your report with National Weather Service Miami on Facebook and Twitter.

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Standard Time. At 5:48 a.m. Mountain Standard Time, a river gauge on the Aquafria River reported a rapid rise of 3 feet from thunderstorms producing heavy rain across the warned area. Between 0.25 and 0.75 inches of rain have fallen. Additional rainfall amounts of 0.5 to 1.5 inches are possible in the warned area. Flash flooding is ongoing or expected to begin shortly. Hazard, life-threatening flash flooding. Thunderstorms producing flash flooding. Source, River Gauge reported. Impact, life-threatening flash flooding of creeks and streams, normally dry washes, urban areas, highways, streets and underpasses. Some locations that will experience flash flooding include Rock Springs. This includes Interstate 17 near mile marker 242. This includes the following recreation areas and campgrounds: Black Canyon Campground. This includes the following creeks, washes and rivers: Black Canyon Creek, Slade Creek and Aquafria River. Flooding of washes and creeks will occur. Some dirt roads will become muddy and impassable. Paved roads and underpasses could become flooded as well. Repeating tune until 8:45 a.m. Mountain Standard Time for the following county: Yavapai, Arizona.

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The following is a flash flood warning. The National Weather Service in Phoenix has issued a flash flood warning for Maricopa County in south central Arizona until 9 a.m. Mountain Standard Time. At 5:56 a.m. Mountain Standard Time, Doppler radar indicated thunderstorms produced heavy rain across the warned area. Flash flooding is ongoing or expected to begin shortly, affecting State Route 238 between Maricopa and Gila Bend. Hazard, life-threatening flash flooding. Thunderstorms producing flash flooding. Source, radar indicated. Impact, life-threatening flash flooding of creeks and streams, urban areas, highways, streets and underpasses. Some locations that will experience flash flooding include Estrella, Sonoran National Monument and Bosque. Turn around, don't drown when encountering flooded roads. Most flood deaths occur in vehicles. Repeating, a flash flood warning has been issued until 9 a.m. Mountain Standard Time for the following county, Maricopa, Arizona,

0: see what like a picture of the music and what like going crazy every single day, like making me so
1: in a single country in Africa, bro.
0: Just going crazy, making these songs in the room, bro. And like never really getting any sort of like appreciation or feedback from in person from other people except for like the people you make it with, bro. And just see like hundreds of people going crazy to it, like as you put this.
1: The biggest thing is like not having to conform, bro. Like we did this shit our own, like our own way, you know, like the sound, everything, we curated it. And also we didn't have to conform to like making like a piano themed. Like, man, it's crazy.

flood warning in effect until 10 a.m. Mountain Standard Time this morning. What? Urban areas and small streams flooding caused by excessive rainfall. Where? Indian Bend Wash in Maricopa County in South Central Arizona. When? Until 10 a.m. Mountain Standard Time. Impacts. Moderate to heavy rainfall has led to flooding of Indian Bend Wash. Things may be inundated with water and may not be passable. Additional details. At 6:08 a.m. Mountain Standard Time, gauge reports indicated heavy rain due to thunderstorms. Flooding is already occurring in the warned area. This includes the following streams and drainages: Indian Bend Wash. Some locations that will experience flooding include Paradise Valley. http://www.weather.gov/safety/flood turnaround. Don't drown when encountering flooded roads. Most flood deaths occur in vehicles. Repeating, an aerial flood warning has been issued until 10 a.m. Mountain Standard Time for the following county: Maricopa, Arizona,

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She's 24, I shoot my shot, I feel like Kobe. I move around, I dance on stage, she loves the motion. When we make love, it's like a dream, you get the notion.

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This is a flash flood warning for the following county, Doña Ana, New Mexico. The National Weather Service in Santa Teresa has issued a flash flood warning for central Doña Ana County in south central New Mexico until 10:30 a.m. Mountain Daylight Time. At 8:23 a.m. Mountain Daylight Time, Doppler radar indicated thunderstorms producing heavy rain across the warned area. Up to 1.25 inches of rain have fallen. Additional rainfall amounts up to 0.25 inches are possible in the warned area. Flash flooding is ongoing or expected to begin shortly. Hazard: flash flooding caused by thunderstorms. Source: radar indicated. Impact: flash flooding of small creeks and streams, urban areas, highways, as well as other poor drainage and low-lying areas. Some locations that will experience flash flooding include portions of Jornada Experimental Range. Turn around, don't drown when encountering flooded roads. Most flood deaths occur in vehicles. Be aware of your surroundings and do not drive on flooded roads.

Friday evening. What? Flooding caused by excessive rainfall is possible. Where? A portion of South Central Texas, including the following counties: Atascosa, Bandera, Bastrop, Mayer, Blanco, Burnett, Caldwell, Comal, Dimmitt, Edwards, Frio, Gillespie, Gonzales, Guadalupe, Hayes, Kendall, Kerr, Kinney, Leno, Maverick, Medina, Real, Travis, Uvalde, Valverde, Williamson, Wilson, and Zavala. When? From Wednesday evening through Friday evening. Impacts. There is a potential for life-threatening flooding somewhere in the wash area. Excessive runoff may result in flooding of rivers, creeks, streams, and other low-lying and flood-prone locations. Creeks and streams may rise out of their banks. Flooding may occur in poor drainage and urban areas. Low water crossings may be flooded. Extensive street flooding and flooding of creeks and rivers are possible. Additional details. Rainfall totals of 2 to 4 inches with isolated amounts of 8 inches are possible. Some locations that may experience flooding include San Antonio, Austin, Round Rock, New Braunfels, Cedar Park, Georgetown, San Marcos, Pflugerville, Medina, Schertz, Kyle, Del Rio, Eagle Pass, Seguin, Sabalo, Kerrville, Converse, Universal City, Taylor, and Uvalde. http://www.weather.gov/safety/. Flood. You should monitor later forecasts and be alert for possible flood warnings. Those living in areas prone to flooding should be prepared to take action should flooding develop.

Flood watch in effect from Wednesday evening through Friday evening. What? Flooding caused by excessive rainfall is possible. Where? A portion of south central Texas, including the following counties: Atascosa, Bandera, Bastrop, Bear, Blanco, Burnett, Caldwell, Comal, Dumit, Edwards, Frio, Gillespie, Gonzales, Guadalupe, Hayes, Kendall, Kerr, Kinney, Leno, Maverick, Medina, Real, Travis, Uvalde, Valverde, Williamson, Wilson, and Zavala. When? From Wednesday evening through Friday evening. Impacts. There is a potential for life-threatening flooding somewhere in the watch area. Excessive runoff may result in flooding of rivers, creeks, streams, and other low-lying and flood-prone locations. Creeks and streams may rise out of their banks. Flooding may occur in poor drainage and urban areas. Low water crossings may be flooded. Extensive street flooding and flooding of creeks and rivers are possible. Rainfall totals of 2 to 4 inches with isolated amounts of 8 inches are possible. Some locations that may experience flooding include San Antonio, Austin, Round Rock, New Braunfels, Cedar Park, Georgetown, San Marcos, Pflugerville, Medina, Schertz, Kyle, Del Rio, Eagle Pass, Seguin, Sabalo, Kerrville, Converse, Universal City, Taylor and Uvalde. http://www.weather.gov/safety/. Flood you should monitor later forecasts and be alert for possible flood warnings. Those living in areas prone to flooding should be prepared to take action should flooding

the following county, Doña Ana, New Mexico. The National Weather Service in Santa Teresa has issued a flash flood warning for northeastern Doña Ana County in south central New Mexico until noon Mountain Daylight Time. At 8:54 a.m. Mountain Daylight Time, Doppler radar indicated thunderstorms producing heavy rain across the warned area. Between 1 and 1.5 inches of rain have fallen. Additional rainfall amounts up to 1 inch are possible in the warned area. Flash flooding is ongoing or expected to begin shortly. Hazard: flash flooding caused by thunderstorms. Source: radar indicated. Impact: flash flooding of small creeks and streams, urban areas, highways, streets, and underpasses, as well as other poor drainage and low-lying areas. Some locations that will experience flash flooding include mainly rural areas of northeastern Doña Ana County. Turn around, don't drown when encountering flooded roads. Most flood deaths occur in vehicles. Be aware of your surroundings and do not drive on flooded roads.

Service in El Paso has issued a severe thunderstorm warning for Eastern Grant County in southwestern New Mexico. Eastern Grant County in southwestern New Mexico. Southwestern Sierra County in south central New Mexico. North central Luna County in southwestern New Mexico. Until 9:30 a.m. Mountain Daylight Time. Until 9:30 a.m. Mountain Daylight Time. At 9:03 a.m. Mountain Daylight Time, a severe thunderstorm was located 4 miles southeast of Fayetteville, moving northeast at 20 miles per hour. Hazard, 60 miles per hour wind gusts and quarter-size hail. Source, radar indicated. Impact, hail damage to vehicles is expected. Expect wind damage to roofs, siding, and trees. Locations impacted include Fayetteville, Lake Valley, and Cook's Peak. Remain alert for a possible tornado. Tornadoes can develop quickly from severe thunderstorms. If you spot a tornado, go at once into the basement or small central room in a sturdy structure. For your protection, move to an interior room on the lowest floor of a building.

following is a flash flood warning. The National Weather Service in Flagstaff has issued a flash flood warning for the Agua Fria River in Yavapai County in west central Arizona until 2 p.m. Mountain Standard Time. At 8.07 a.m. Mountain Standard Time, a river gauge on the Agua Fria River near Cortez Lakes reported a rapid rise of 4 feet from thunderstorms producing heavy rain over the Agua Fria River. Up to 2 inches of rain have fallen. Hazard, life-threatening flash flooding. Thunderstorms producing fur. Source, river gauge reported. Impact, life-threatening flash flooding of areas in and around the Agua Fria River. Some locations that will experience flash flooding include Agua Fria National Monument, Black Canyon City, and Arcosanti. This includes Interstate 17 between mile markers 243 and 244, and between mile markers 265 and 266. This includes the following creeks, washes and rivers: Bishop Creek, Sycamore Creek, Tang Creek, Squaw Creek, Antelope Creek, Badger Spring Wash, Brushy Wash, Black Canyon, Indian Creek, Larry Creek, Yarber Wash, Ash Creek, Big Bug Creek, Agua Fria River, and Silver Creek. Turn around, don't drown. Avoid driving across the Squaw Valley Road low water crossing in Black Canyon City. Flash flooding of the Agua Fria is imminent or occurring. Repeating, a flash flood warning has been issued until 2 p.m. Mountain Standard Time for the following county: Yavapai, Arizona,

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Sun has issued a flash flood warning for north central Pima County in southeastern Arizona, Pinal County in southeastern Arizona, until 2:30 p.m. Mountain Standard Time. At 8:32 a.m. Mountain Standard Time, Doppler radar indicated thunderstorms producing heavy rain across the warned area. Up to 1.5 inches of rain have fallen. Additional rainfall amounts of 1 to 2 inches are possible in the warned area. Flash flooding is ongoing or expected to begin shortly. Hazard, flash flooding caused by thunderstorm radar indicated. Impact, flash flooding of small creeks and streams, urban areas, highways, streets, and underpasses, as well as other poor drainage and low-lying areas. Some locations that will experience flash flooding include Marana, Sells, Eloy, Abra Valley, Kearney, Dudleyville, Santa Rosa, Tecacho, San Isidro, Tecacho Peak State Park, Pinal Air Park, Picture Rocks, Red Rock, Cactus Forest, Covered Wells, Honeydom, Guamoydic, Palo Verde Sand, Action, and Queens Well. This includes the following highways: Route 79 between mile markers 95 and 128. Route 86 between mile markers 89 and 112. Route 87 between mile markers 116 and 124. Route 17 and 124. Route 77 between mile markers 122 and 134. Route 177 between mile markers 139 and 124.

This is a flash flood warning for the following counties in New Mexico, Grant, Luna, and Sierra. The National Weather Service in Santa Teresa has issued a flash flood warning for South Central Sierra County in South Central New Mexico, Southeastern Grant County in Southwestern New Mexico, Northeastern Luna County in Southwestern New Mexico, until 12:30 p.m. Mountain Daylight Time. At 9:37 a.m. Mountain Daylight Time, Doppler radar indicated thunderstorms producing heavy rain across the warned area. Between 1 and 1.5 inches of rain have fallen. Additional rainfall amounts up to 1 inch are possible in the warned area. Flash flooding is ongoing or expected to begin shortly. Hazard: flash flooding caused by thunderstorms. Source: radar indicated. Impact: flash flooding of small creeks and streams, urban areas, highways, streets, and underpasses, as well as other poor drainage and low-lying areas. Some locations that will experience flash flooding in turn around, don't drown when encountering flooded roads. Most flood deaths occur in vehicles. Be aware of your surroundings and do not drive on flooded roads.

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flood warning in effect until 12:30 p.m. Mountain Standard Time this afternoon. Replaces flash flood warning. What? Urban areas and small... in South Central Arizona. When? Until 12:30 p.m. Mountain Standard Time. Impacts. Low water crossings are inundated with water and may not be passable. Additional details. At 9:25 a.m. Mountain Standard Time, gauge reports indicated continued flow and washes from earlier rainfall that may result in some low water crossings being impassable. Some locations that will experience flooding include Phoenix, Peoria, New River, Cave Creek, Carefree, Anthem, and Seven Springs. http://www.weather.gov/safety/flood turnaround. Don't drown when encountering flooded roads. Most flood deaths are competing. An aerial flood warning has been issued until 12:30 p.m. Mountain Standard Time for the following county: Maricopa, Arizona,

This is a flash flood warning for the following counties in New Mexico, Doña Ana and Sierra. The National Weather Service in Santa Teresa has issued a western Doña Ana County in south central New Mexico, south central Sierra County in south central New Mexico, until 1:30 p.m. Mountain Daylight Time. At 10:33 a.m. Mountain Daylight Time, Doppler radar indicated thunderstorms producing heavy rain across the warned area. Between 1 and 1.5 inches of rain have fallen. Additional rainfall amounts of 0.5 to 1 inch are possible in the warned area. Flash flooding is ongoing or expected to begin shortly. Hazard: flash flooding caused by thunderstorms. Source: radar indicated. Impact: flash flooding of small creeks and streams, urban areas, highways, streets and underpasses, as well as other poor drainage and low-lying areas. Some locations that will experience flash flooding include Erie, Cabile, Derry, Palomas, Lake. Turn around, don't drown when encountering flooded roads. Most flood deaths occur in vehicles.

flood warning in effect until 12:45 p.m. Mountain Standard Time this afternoon. What flooding caused by excessive rainfall is expected? Where? Maricopa County in South Central Arizona. When? Until 12:45 p.m. Mountain Standard Time. Impacts: flooding of rivers, creeks, streams, and other low-lying and flood-prone locations is imminent or occurring. Additional details: at 9:42 a.m. Mountain Standard Time, local law enforcement reported heavy rain in the warned area due to thunderstorms. Flooding is already occurring. Some locations that will experience flooding include Buckeye, Hoseipa, and Arlington. http://www.weather.gov/safety/flood-turnaround. Don't drown when encountering flooded roads. Most flood deaths occur in vehicles. Repeating, an aerial flood warning has been issued until 12:45 p.m. Maricopa, Arizona.

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The National Weather Service in El Paso has issued a severe thunderstorm warning for East Central Luna County in southwestern New Mexico, West Central Doña Ana County in south central New Mexico, until 11:30 a.m. Mountain Daylight Time. At 11:05 a.m. Mountain Daylight Time, a severe thunderstorm was located 12 miles north of Aquila, moving northeast at 20 miles per hour. Hazard, 60 miles per hour wind gusts. Source, radar indicated. Impact, expect damage to roofs, siding, and trees. Locations impacted include Yuvas Valley and Magdalena Peak. Remain alert for a possible tornado. Tornadoes can develop quickly from severe thunderstorms. If you spot a tornado, go at once into the basement or small central room in a sturdy structure. For your protection, move to an interior room on the lowest floor of a building. Torrential rainfall is occurring with this storm, and do not drive your vehicle through flooded roadways.

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This is a flash flood. This is a flash flood warning for the following counties in New Mexico, Doña Ana and Sierra. The National Weather Service in Santa Teresa has issued a flash flood warning for West Central Doña Ana County in South Central New Mexico, Southern Sierra County in South Central New Mexico, until 2:30 p.m. Mountain Daylight Time. At 11:29 a.m. Mountain Daylight Time, a band of thunderstorms with very heavy rainfall rates of 2 to 4 inches per hour is pushing across the Upper Hatch Valley. Considerable flash flooding is likely to develop shortly. Hazard, life-threatening flash flooding. Thunderstorms producing flash flooding. Source, radar indicated. Impact, life-threatening flash flooding of creeks and streams, urban areas, highways, streets, and underpasses. Some locations that will experience flash flooding include Salem and Garfield. Turn around. Don't drown when encountering flood deaths occur in vehicles. Be aware of your surroundings and do not drive on flooded roads. Remain alert for flooding even in locations not receiving rain. Arroyos, streams, and rivers can become raging killer currents in a matter of minutes, even from distant rainfall.

The National Weather Service in El Paso has issued a severe thunderstorm warning for West Central Doña Ana County in South Central New Mexico until 12:30 p.m. Mountain Daylight Time. At 11:44 a.m. Mountain Daylight Time, a severe thunderstorm was located 9 miles south of Rincon, moving northeast at 25 miles per hour. Hazard, 60 miles per hour wind gusts and penny-size hail. Source, radar indicated. Impact, expect damage to roofs, siding, and trees. Locations impacted include Hatch, Leesburg, Rincon, Radium Springs, Hill, Fort Selden State Historic Site, Leesburg Dam State Park, and Magdalena Peak. This includes Interstate 25 in New Mexico between mile markers 13 and 39. Remain alert for a possible tornado. Tornadoes can develop quickly from severe thunderstorms. If you spot a tornado, go at once into the basement or small central room in a sturdy structure. For your protection, move to an interior room on the lowest floor of a building.

This is a flash flood warning for the following counties in New Mexico, Doña Ana, Luna, and Sierra. The National Weather Service in Santa Teresa has issued a flash flood warning for northwestern Doña Ana County in south central New Mexico, southern Sierra County in south central New Mexico, northeastern Luna County in southwestern New Mexico, until 2:45 p.m. Mountain Daylight Time. At 11:45 a.m. Mountain Daylight Time, thunderstorms with torrential rainfall rates up to 3 inches per hour are moving into the Hatch and Rincon Valley. This will lead to serious flash flooding on arroyos and low water crossings, and in poor drainage areas, including in Rincon. Hazard, life-threatening flash flooding. Thunderstorms producing flash flooding. Source, radar indicated. Impact, life-threatening flash flooding of creeks and streams, urban areas, highways, streets, and underpasses. Some locations that will experience flash flooding include Hatch, Rincon, Angostura, Peaceful Valley. Highway 185 between mile markers 21 and 35 will likely become impassable. Expect rapid rises on Rincon Arroyo. Turn around, don't drown when encountering flooded roads. Most flood deaths occur in vehicles.

bit scared, but at the same time I felt really relieved, because it's just hair. But at the same time, it's not just hair. It's a lot of

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National Weather Service in Albuquerque has issued a flash flood warning for southwestern Lincoln County in central New Mexico, southeastern Socorro County in central New Mexico, until 8 p.m. Mountain Daylight Time Tuesday. At noon Mountain Daylight Time, Doppler radar indicated thunderstorms producing heavy rain across the warned area. Up to 0.5 inches of rain have fallen, where the ground is already saturated and fields are already pooling with water from recent heavy rains. Additional rainfall amounts up to 2 inches are possible in the warned area. Flash flooding is ongoing or expected to begin shortly. Hazard: flash flooding caused by thunderstorms. Source: radar indicated. Impact: flash flooding of small creeks and streams, urban areas, highways, streets and underpasses, as well as other poor drainage and low-lying areas. Some locations that will experience flash flooding include Carrizozo and Oscuro. This includes Highway 380 between mile markers 36. Turn around, don't drown when encountering flooded roads. Most flood deaths occur in vehicles. Repeating, a flash flood warning has been issued until 8 p.m. Mountain Daylight Time for the following counties in New Mexico, Lincoln and Socorro.

This is a flash flood warning for the following counties in New Mexico, Doña Ana and Sierra. The National Weather Service in Santa Teresa has issued a flash flood warning for northeastern Doña Ana County in south central New Mexico, southeastern Sierra County in south central New Mexico, until 3:15 p.m. Mountain Daylight Time. At 12:18 p.m. Mountain Daylight Time, another round of torrential rainfall is crossing Interstate 25 and will move across the Jornada Range in the next hour. Flooding is likely to redevelop in arroyos and low-lying areas. Hazard: flash flooding caused by thunderstorms. Source: radar indicated. Impact: flash flooding of small creeks and streams, urban areas, highways, streets and underpasses, as well as other poor drainage and low-lying areas. Some locations that will experience flash flooding include portions of Jornada Experimental Range. Turn around, don't drown when encountering flooded roads. Be aware of your surroundings and do not drive on flooded roads.

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Ruidoso Office of Emergency Management, heavy rain forecast has increased the landslide risk in Upper Canyon beyond Main and Fox Road. Residents in this area are now under set/voluntary evacuation until noon on September 30. Landslides can occur suddenly and may be deadly. Shelter, Gateway Church. More information is available by tuning in to 1490 AM or following the Village of Ruidoso's social media accounts.

The National Weather Service in Tucson has issued a severe thunderstorm warning for northeastern Pima County in southeastern Arizona, southeastern Pinal County in southeastern Arizona until 12:15 p.m. Mountain Standard Time. At 11:25 a.m. Mountain Standard Time. Miles per hour wind gusts. Source, radar indicated. Impact, expect damage to roofs, siding, and trees. Locations impacted include Catalina, Oro Valley, Oracle, Meadowbrook, San Manuel, Saddlebrook Ranch, Dudleyville, Catalina State Park, Tier 2 and Oracle Junction. This includes the following highways: Route 79 between mile markers 92 and 96, Route 77 between mile markers 82 and 128. Seek shelter inside a well-built structure and stay away from windows. The storm is capable of producing damaging winds. Torrential rainfall is also occurring with this storm and may lead to flash flooding. Do not drive your vehicle through flooded roadways. Repeating, a severe thunderstorm at 15 p.m. Mountain Standard Time for the following counties: northeast Pima and southeast Pinal,

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flash flooding caused by thunderstorms. Source, radar indicated. Impact, flash small creeks and streams, urban areas, highways, streets and underpasses, as well as other poor drainage and low-lying areas. Portions of Hornada Experimental Range and Hill. Turn around, don't drown when encountering flooded roads. Most flood deaths occur in vehicles. Be aware of your surroundings.

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Certain things I can't find. In the middle of the night.

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National Weather Service in Tucson has issued a flash flood warning for northwestern Cochise County in southeastern Arizona, east central Pima County in southeastern Arizona, until 6:30 p.m. Mountain Standard Time. At 12:30 p.m. Mountain Standard Time, Doppler radar indicated thunderstorms producing heavy rain across the warned area. Additional rainfall amounts up to 2 inches are possible in the warned area. Flash flooding is ongoing or expected to begin shortly. Hazard, flash flooding caused by thunderstorms. Source, radar indicated. Impact, flash flooding of small creeks and streams, urban areas, highways, streets and underpasses, as well as other poor drainage and low-lying areas. Some locations that will experience flash flooding include Tucson, Sahuarita, Green Valley, Davis-Monthan Air Force Base, Drexel Heights, Tampa Verde, Vail, Corona de Tucson, Three Points, Pascua Pueblo Yaqui Reservation, East Sahuarita, San Javier Community, Summit, Tucson International Airport, Saguaro National Park East, Valencia West, Rita Ranch, Mescal, San Javier Mission, and Madera Canyon. This includes the following highways: Interstate 19 between mile markers 31 and 57. Interstate 10 between mile markers 266 and 299. Route 83 between mile markers 37 and 58. Turn around, don't drown when encountering flooded roads. Most flood deaths occur in vehicles. Be aware of

This is a flash flood warning for the following county, Doña Ana, New Mexico. Flash flood emergency for McLeod Dam. The National Weather Service has issued a flash flood warning for a dam break on the McLeod Arroyo below McLeod Dam in northwestern Doña Ana County in south central New Mexico until 4:45 p.m. Mountain Daylight Time. At 1:47 p.m. Mountain Daylight Time, dam operators and county officials reported the imminent failure of McLeod Dam. Flash flood emergency for McLeod Dam. This is a particularly dangerous situation. Seek higher ground now. Hazard, life-threatening flash flooding from the imminent failure of McLeod Dam. Source, dam operator. Impact, this is a particularly dangerous situation. Seek higher ground now. Rural areas between Garfield and Salem, including portions of highways 187 and 390, and along Garfield Drain, Garfield Canal, and other drainage and irrigation ditches. If you are in low-lying areas below the McLeod Dam, you should move to higher ground immediately.

The National Weather Service in El Paso has issued a severe thunderstorm warning for northwestern Otero County in south-central New Mexico until 2:45 p.m. Mountain Daylight Time. At 1:52 p.m. Mountain Daylight Time, a severe thunderstorm was located over to La Rosa, moving northeast at 35 miles per hour. Hazard, 60 miles per hour wind gusts. Source, radar indicated.

If you spot a tornado, go at once into the basement or small central room in a sturdy structure. For your protection, move to an interior room on the lowest floor of a building. Torrential rainfall is occurring with this storm and may lead to flash flooding. Do not drive your vehicle through flooded roadways.

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The National Weather Service in Tucson has issued a severe thunderstorm warning for East Central Pima County in southeastern Arizona until 1:30 p.m. Mountain Standard Time. At 12:55 p.m. Mountain Standard Time, a severe thunderstorm was located near Summit, moving northeast at 35 miles per hour. Hazard, 60 miles per hour wind gusts and small hail. Source, radar indicated. Impact, expect damage to roofs, siding, and trees. Locations impacted include Tucson, Sahuarita, Davis-Monthan Air Force Base, Tucson, East Sahuarita, San Javier Air Community, Summit, Tucson International Airport, and Rita Ranch. This includes the following highways: Interstate 19 between mile markers 44 and 56. Interstate 10 between mile markers 267 and 284. Route 83 between mile markers 55 and 58. Seek shelter inside a well-built structure and stay away from windows. The storm is capable of producing damaging winds. Tornadoes can develop quickly from severe thunderstorms. Seek shelter immediately in an interior room on the lowest floor of a well-built structure. Torrential rainfall is also occurring with this storm and may lead to flash flooding. Do not drive your vehicle through flooded roadways. Repeating, a severe thunderstorm warning has been issued until 1:30 p.m. Mountain Standard Time for the following counties: Northeast Pima and Southeast Pima.

The National Weather Service in El Paso has issued a severe thunderstorm warning for West Central Otero County in South Central New Mexico until 2:45 p.m. Mountain Daylight Time. At 2:07 p.m. Mountain Daylight Time, a severe thunderstorm was located near Alamogordo, moving northeast at 25 miles per hour. Hazard, 60 miles per hour wind gusts and penny-size hail. Source, radar indicated. Impact, expect damage to roofs, siding, and trees. Locations impacted include Alamogordo, Sunspot, White Sands National Park, High Rolls, Holloman Air Force Base, Mountain Park, Benson Ridge, Bowles Acres, Carr Canyon, Upper Carr Canyon, and Piney Woods. This includes the following highways. Highway 70 in New Mexico between mile markers 202 and 212. Highway 54 in New Mexico between mile markers 56 and 70. Remain alert for a possible tornado. Tornadoes can develop quickly from severe thunderstorms. If you spot a tornado, go at once into the basement or small central room in a sturdy structure. For your protection, move to an interior room on the lowest floor of a building. Torrential rainfall is occurring with this storm and may lead to flash flooding. Do not drive your vehicle through flooded roadways.

Weather Service in Albuquerque has issued a flash fork and McBride burns car in South Central Lincoln County in Central New Mexico until 8:15 p.m. Mountain Daylight Time Tuesday. At 2:11 p.m. Mountain Daylight Time, Doppler radar indicated thunderstorms producing heavy rain over the South Fork burns car. Up to 0.7 inches of rain have fallen. Additional rainfall amounts up to 1.5 inches are possible in the warned area. Flash flooding is ongoing or expected to begin shortly. Excessive rainfall over the Burns Scar will impact Upper Canyon, Brady Canyon, and Fort Canyon, as well as the Cedar Creek, Eagle Creek, and Rio Rudoso drainages. Impacts will include but are not limited to all nearby reservoirs, bridges, culverts, and roadways. Impacts to areas along the Rio Rudoso may extend downstream of Rudoso Downs. The debris flow can consist of rock, mud, vegetation, and other loose materials. Hazard, life-threatening flash flooding. Thunderstorms producing flash flooding in and around the South Fork and McBride burns cars. Source, radar indicated. Impact, life-threatening flash flooding of areas in and around the South Fork and McBride burns car. Some locations that will experience flash flooding include Rudoso, Rudoso Downs, Alto, Glencoe, San Patricio, and Hollywood. This is a life-threatening situation. Heavy rainfall will cause extensive and severe flash flooding of creeks, streams, and ditches in the South Fork burns car. Severe debris

This is a flash flood warning for the following county, Doña Ana, New Mexico. The National Weather Service in Santa Teresa has issued a flash flood warning for West Central Doña Ana County in South Central New Mexico until 4:15 p.m. Mountain Daylight Time. At 2:12 p.m. Mountain Daylight Time, torrential rain is moving into the area between Leesburg and Broad Canyon. Expect flash flooding to occur in arroyos along Highway 185 and in low-lying areas around Leesburg and Radium Springs. Hazard: flash flooding caused by thunderstorms. Source: radar indicated. Impact: flash flooding of small creeks and streams, urban areas, highways, streets and underpass and low-lying areas. Some locations that will experience flash flooding include Leesburg and Radium Springs. This warning includes the Slot Canyon and hiking trail behind Broad Canyon Dam. Turn around. Don't drown when encountering flooded roads. Most flood deaths occur in vehicles. Remain alert for flooding even in locations not receiving rain. Arroyos, streams, and rivers can become raging killer currents in a matter of minutes, even from distant rainfall.

under moon and stars, older than both space and time, before fire was discovered and the old sands covered. These desert winds reveal this ancient love of ours was real.

once held in these hands of mine, beautiful, sacred, and so alive. Long before the earth was cool, before human beings grew old and cruel, and life became so overwhelming. Long before they drew a breath, you and I had no end. Long before they came to dig, I was on my knees to lift your fragile bones held in my hand, which shattered in any other man's. Covered by the sands of time, a golden age when you

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This concludes this required weekly test of the emergency alert system.

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1: It's the real difference between an adult and a child. 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

National Weather Service in El Paso has issued a severe thunderstorm warning for West Central Otero County in South Central New Mexico until 3:15 p.m. Mountain Daylight Time. At 2:26 p.m. Mountain Daylight Time, a severe thunderstorm was located 13 miles southwest of Sunspot, moving north at 30 miles per hour. Hazard, 60 miles per hour wind gusts and penny-size hail. Source, radar indicated. Impact, expect damage to roofs, siding, and trees. Locations impacted include Sunspot, Alamogordo, Benson Ridge, Bowles Acres, Scuttle Ranch, Bluff Springs, and the Otero Mesa. This includes the following highways. Highway 70 in New Mexico between mile markers 210 and 212. Highway 54 in New Mexico between mile markers 36 and 64. Remain alert for a possible tornado. Tornadoes can develop quickly from severe thunderstorms. If you spot a tornado, go at once into the basement or small central room in a sturdy structure. For your protection, move to an interior room on the lowest floor of a building. Torrential rainfall is occurring with this storm and may lead to flash flooding. Do not drive your vehicle through flooded roadways.

This is a flash flood warning for the following county, Otero, New Mexico. The National Weather Service in Santa Teresa has issued a flash flood warning for northwestern Otero County in south central New Mexico until 4:30 p.m. Mountain Daylight Time. At 2:29 p.m. Mountain Daylight Time, a line of thunderstorms is moving into the Sacramento Mountains with rainfall rates up to 4 inches per hour. While the heaviest rainfall will be felt can still cause minor flooding in poor drainage areas. Worst flooding can be expected in arroyos that flow west, including Tularo Sacre. While heavy rain has moved east of Tularosa, low water crossings will become flooded as runoff makes its way into the basin. Hazard, flash flooding caused by thunderstorms. Source, radar indicated. Impact, flash flooding of small creeks and streams, urban areas, highways, streets and underpasses as well as other poor drainage and low-lying areas. Some locations that will experience flash flooding include Mescalero, Tularosa, Bent, Burro Flats, La Luz, Lower Enogal Canyon, Upper Enogal Canyon, Mescalero Apache School, South Tularosa Canyon and Alamorosa. Turn around, don't drown when encountering flooded roads. Most flood deaths occur in vehicles. Be aware of your surroundings and do not drive on flooded roads. Remain alert for flooding even in locations not receiving rain. Arroyos, streams, and rivers can become raging killer currents.

The National Weather Service in El Paso has issued a severe thunderstorm warning for north central Otero County in south central New Mexico until 3:30 p.m. 38 p.m. Mountain Daylight Time. A severe thunderstorm was located near Mescalero Apache School, moving east at 20 miles per hour. Hazard, 60 miles per hour wind gusts and penny-size hail. Source, radar indicated. Impact, expect damage to roofs, siding, and trees. Locations impacted include Mescalero, Lake Mescalero, Cloudcroft, Silver Lake, Elk Silver, Apache Summit, South Tularosa Canyon, French Canyon, portions of US Highway 70 between Apache Summit and the Otero-Lincoln County Line, 8 Canyon, Mescalero Apache School, Mud Canyon, Snow Canyon, Bear Canyon, 16 Springs, Dry Canyon, James Canyon, Soldier Canyon, Horse Spring, and Carrizo. Remain alert for a possible tornado. Tornadoes can develop quickly from severe thunderstorms. If you spot a tornado, go at once into the basement or small central room in a sturdy structure. For your protection, move to an interior room on the lowest floor of a building. Torrential rainfall is occurring with this storm and may lead to flash flooding. Do not drive your vehicle through flooded roadways.

flood warning in effect until 8:45 p.m. Mountain Daylight Time this evening. What flooding caused by excessive rainfall is expected? Where? Central Santa Fe County in north-central New Mexico. When? Until 8:45 p.m. Mountain Daylight Time. Impacts, flooding of rivers, creeks, streams, and other low-lying and flood-prone locations is imminent or occurring. Streams continue to rise due to excess runoff from earlier rainfall. Low water crossings are inundated with water and may not be passable. Expect standing water. Additional details, at 2:50 p.m. Mountain Daylight Time, Doppler radar indicated light to moderate rain over locations that received around 2 inches of rain Monday and Monday night. Flooding is ongoing in Arroyo Hondo and expected to occur in other drainages. Up to 0.3 inches of rain have fallen today. Additional rainfall amounts up to 1.25 inches are possible in the warned area. Some locations that will experience flooding include Santa Fe, El Dorado at Santa Fe, La Cienega, Cerritos Hills State Park, Los Cerritos, La Bajada, and Agua Fria. Around 2:15 p.m., authorities reported homes cut off due to flooding in Arroyo Hondo. http://www.weather.gov/safety-flood-turnaround. Don't drown when encountering flooded roads. Most flood deaths occur in vehicles. Arroyos, streams, and normally dry rivers can become raging killer currents in a matter of minutes. Water in arroyos can travel many miles and take hours to reach your location from upstream rain areas. Repeating, an aerial flood warning has been issued until 8:00.

This is a flash flood warning for the following county, Otero, New Mexico. The National Weather Service in Santa Teresa has issued a flash flood warning for West Central Otero County in South Central New Mexico until 5:15 p.m. Mountain Daylight Time. At 3:10 p.m. Mountain Daylight Time, slow-moving thunderstorms moving into the east slopes of the Sacramento Mountains are producing torrential rainfall rates of 1 to 3 inches per hour. While rain may soon exit Alamogordo, significant runoff inside canyons and arroyos is expected. Hazard: flash flooding caused by thunderstorms. Source: impact, flash flooding of arroyos and creeks, urban areas, highways, streets and underpasses, as well as other poor drainage and low-lying areas. Some locations that will experience flash flooding include Alamogordo, High Rolls, Mountain Park, Bowles Acres, Carr Canyon, Bug Scuttle Ranch, and Oliver Lee State Park. Turn around, don't drown when encountering flooded roads. Most flood deaths occur in vehicles. Remain alert for flooding even in locations not receiving rain. Arroyos, streams, and rivers can become raging killer currents in a matter of minutes, even from distant rainfall.

The National Weather Service in El Paso has issued a severe thunderstorm warning for Central Otero County in South Central New Mexico until 4 p.m. Mountain Daylight Time. At 3:13 p.m. Mountain Daylight Time, a severe thunderstorm was located 4 miles northeast of Sunspot, moving northeast at 35 miles per hour. Hazard, 60 miles per hour wind gusts and penny-size hail. Source, radar indicated. Impact, expect damage to roofs, siding, and trees. Locations impacted include Timbron, Sacramento, Alamogordo, Sunspot, Mayo, Weed, Benson Ridge, Hay Canyon, Cox Canyon, Bowles Acres, Carr Canyon, Oliver Lee State Park, Bug Scuttle Ranch, High Nogal, Surveyors Canyon, Miller Flats, Bluff Springs, the Otero Mesa, and Upper Carr Canyon. This includes the following highways: Highway 70 in New Mexico between mile markers 200, Highway 54 in New Mexico between mile markers 40 and 64. Remain alert for a possible tornado. Tornadoes can develop quickly from severe thunderstorms. If you spot a tornado, go at once into the basement or small central room in a sturdy structure. For your protection, move to an interior room on the lowest floor of a building. Torrential rainfall is occurring with this storm and may lead to flash flooding. Do not drive your vehicle through flooded roadways.

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National Weather Service in El Paso has issued a severe thunderstorm warning for South Central Doñana County in South Central New Mexico until 4:15 p.m. Mountain Daylight Time. At 3:25 p.m. Mountain Daylight Time, a severe thunderstorm was located 6 miles southwest of La Mesa, moving north at 30 miles per hour. Hazard, 60 miles per hour wind gusts. Source, radar indicated. Impact, expect damage to roofs, siding, and trees. Locations impacted include Las Cruces, Votto, NMSU Maine's campus, Mesquite, Mesilla, San Miguel, Fair Acres, Chamberino, La Mesa, Talavera, Union Pacific Intermodal Terminal, Afton Generating Plant, San Pablo, Picacho, Dripping Springs, Mesilla Valley Bosque State Park, Soledad Canyon, Kilbourne Hole, and portions of Oregon Mountains Desert Peaks National Monument. Ways. Interstate 10 in New Mexico between mile markers 134 and 154. Interstate 25 in New Mexico between mile markers 3 and 5. Remain alert for a possible tornado. Tornadoes can develop quickly from severe thunderstorms. If you spot a tornado, go at once into the basement or small central room in a sturdy structure. For your protection, move to an interior room on the lowest floor of a building. Torrential rainfall is occurring with this storm and may lead to flash flooding. Do not drive your vehicle through flooded roadways.

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This concludes this required weekly test of the emergency alert system.

The National Weather Service in El Paso has issued a severe thunderstorm warning for southwestern Otero County in south-central New Mexico, southeastern Doña Ana County in south-central New Mexico, northwestern El Paso County in western Texas, until 4:15 p.m. Mountain Daylight Time. At 3:33 p.m. Mountain Daylight Time, a severe thunderstorm was located over Burino, moving north at 20 miles per hour. Hazard, 60 miles per hour wind gusts. Source, radar indicated. Impact, expect damage to roofs, siding, and trees. Locations impacted include Chaparral, Anthony, Votto, Anthony Gap, Burino, Westway, Vinton, Chamberino, Mesquite, Louisiana, Uyon, Talavera, High Valley, Franklin Mountains State Park, Doña Ana Range Complex, Dripping Springs, Soledad Canyon, and portions of Oregon Mountains Desert Peak. This includes the following highways: Interstate 10 in New Mexico between mile markers 150 and 164. Interstate 10 in Texas between mile markers 1 and 3. Remain alert for a possible tornado. Tornadoes can develop quickly from severe thunderstorms. If you spot a tornado, go at once into the basement or small central room in a sturdy structure. For your protection, move to an interior room on the lowest floor of a building. Torrential rainfall is occurring with this storm, and do not drive your vehicle through flooded roadways.

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This is a flash flood warning for the following county, Otero, New Mexico. The National Weather Service in Santa Teresa has issued a flash flood warning for Central Otero County in South Central New Mexico until 6:45 p.m. Mountain Daylight Time. At 3:52 p.m. Mountain Daylight Time, Doppler radar and automated rain gauges indicated thunderstorms with torrential rainfall over parts of the southern Sacramento Mountains, including Cloudcroft. Rainfall rates of 2 to 3 inches per hour have been observed. The heaviest rainfall has been in the area of Bug Scuffle 2 near Sacramento Lake south of Sunspot, and at the head of Hay Canyon and Agua Chiquita Creek Hazard. Flash flooding caused by thunderstorm source, radar and automated gauges. Impact, flash flooding of small creeks and streams, roads, as well as other poor drainage and low-lying areas. Some locations that will experience flash flooding include Timbron, Sacramento, Sunspot, Mayo, Weed, Hay Canyon, Cox Canyon, Benson Ridge, Miller Flats, McDonald Flats, and Lower Dry Burnt Canyon. Flooding is likely to occur on the Sacramento River in and near Timbron and Agua Chiquita Creek above Sacramento. Turn around. Don't drown when encountering flooded roads. Most flood deaths occur in vehicles. Please report observed flooding to local emergency services or law enforcement and request they pass this information to the National Weather Service when you can do so safely.

Las Vegas has issued a flash flood warning for west central Mojave County in northwestern Arizona until 5:45 p.m. Mountain Standard Time. At 2:50 p.m. Mountain Standard Time, Doppler radar indicated thunderstorms producing heavy rain entering the Cayman area. Between 0.5 and 1 inch of rain has fallen. Flash flooding is ongoing or expected to begin shortly. Hazard, life-threatening flash flooding. Thunderstorms producing flash flooding. Source, radar indicated. Impact, life-threatening flash flooding of creeks and streams, urban areas, highways, streets, and underpasses. Some locations that will experience flash flooding include Kingman, New Kingman Butler, Qualipari Mountain Park, Golden Valley, DW Ranch Road, Wild Cow Campground, Blake Ranch Road, Chloride, Windy Point Campground, Pack Saddle Campground, and Qualipari Peak. Turn around, don't drown when encountering flooded roads. Most flood deaths occur in vehicles.

The National Weather Service in El Paso has issued a severe thunderstorm warning for southwestern Otero County in south-central New Mexico until 4:45 p.m. Mountain Daylight Time. At 4:06 p.m. Mountain Daylight Time, a severe thunderstorm was located 9 miles northeast of Oro Grande, moving northeast at 25 miles per hour. Hazard, 60 miles per hour wind gusts. Source, radar indicated. Impact, expect damage to roofs, siding, and trees. Locations impacted include Timbron, Oro Grande, Bug Scuttle Ranch, the Otero Mesa, and Oro Grande Range Complex. Remain alert for a possible tornado. Tornadoes can develop quickly from severe thunderstorms. If you spot a tornado, go at once into the basement or small central room in a sturdy structure. For your protection, move to an interior room on the lowest floor of a building. Torrential rainfall is occurring with this storm and may lead to flash flooding. Do not drive your vehicle through flooded roadways.

This is a flash flood warning for the following counties in New Mexico, Doñana and Otero, and El Paso, Texas. The National Weather Service in Santa Teresa has issued a flash flood warning for southeastern Doñana County in south central New Mexico, southwestern Otero County in south central New Mexico, northwestern El Paso County in western Texas, until 5:45 p.m. Mountain Daylight Time. At 4:10 p.m. Mountain Daylight Time, torrential rain showers had been moving north across the lower Mesilla Valley, the west slopes of the Franklin Mountains, and portions of the far southern Tularosa Basin. The heaviest rainfall has been just east of Barino, Anthony, Vinton, and Canutillo. Hazard, flash flooding caused by thunderstorms. Source, radar indicated. Impact, flash flooding of arroyos, urban areas, highways, streets, and underpasses, as well as other poor drainage and low-lying areas. Some locations that will experience flash flooding include Northwest El Paso, Chaparral, Anthony, Vado, Anthony Gap, Barino, Canutillo, Westway, Vinton, and Mesquite. Arroyos and low water crossings in Franklin Mountain State Park may become too dangerous to cross, including in the Tom Mays Unit. Turn around, don't drown when encountering flooded roads. Most flood deaths occur in vehicles. Remain alert for flooding even in locations not receiving rain. Arroyos, streams, and rivers can become raging killer currents in a matter of minutes, even from distant rainfall.

This is a flash flood warning for the following counties in New Mexico, Doña Ana and Otero. The National Weather Service in Santa Teresa has issued a flash flood warning for East Central Doña Ana County in South Central New Mexico, Southwestern Otero County in South Central New Mexico, until 7:15 p.m. Mountain Daylight Time. At 4:22 p.m. Mountain Daylight Time, bands of moderate to heavy rainfall will continue to affect the Tularosa Basin through this evening. Localized flooding will occur, especially in low-lying and poor drainage areas. Hazard: flash flooding caused by thunderstorms. Source: radar indicated. Impact: flash flooding of small creeks and streams, urban areas, highways, streets and underpasses, as well as other poor drainage and low-lying areas. Some locations that will experience flash flooding include Oro Grande, White Sands National Park, White Sands Missile Range Headquarters, Holloman Air Force Base and McGregor Range Base. Turn around, don't drown when encountering flooded roads. Most flood deaths occur in vehicles. Be aware of your surroundings and do not drive on flooded roads.

following is a flash flood warning. The National Weather Service in Flagstaff has issued a flash flood warning for Yavapai County in west central Arizona until 6:15 p.m. Mountain Standard Time. At 3:22 p.m. Mountain Standard Time, Doppler radar indicated thunderstorms producing heavy rain in an area spanning from Prescott to near Paulden. Between 0.5 and 2 inches of rain have fallen. Additional rainfall amounts of 0.5 to 1 inch are possible in the warned area. Flash flooding is ongoing or expected to begin shortly. Hazard, life-threatening flash flooding. Thunderstorms producing flash flood are indicated. Impact, life-threatening flash flooding of creeks and streams, normally dry washes, urban areas, highways, streets, and underpasses. Some locations that will experience flash flooding include Prescott, Williamson Valley, Cayuga Picnic Area, Alto Pit OHV, Wildwood Estates, Thumb Butte, Sullivan Buttes, Downtown Prescott, Rancho Vista Estates, Sunset Lookout, Quartz Mountain, Copper Basin, Paulden, Granite Mountain Wilderness, Iron Springs, Ack Williams Granite Creek Park, Whipple and Courthouse Plaza. This includes the following highways: State Route 69 near mile marker 296. State Route 89 between mile markers 310 and 313, and near mile marker 336. This includes the following recreation areas and campgrounds: Yavapai Campground, Yavapai Campground, Alto Pit Oaker Park, and Ack Williams Granite Creek Park. This includes the following creeks, washes, and rivers:

flood warning in effect until 10:30 p.m. Mountain Daylight Time this evening. What flooding caused by excessive rainfall is expected? Where? Central Santa Fe County in north central New Mexico. When? Until 10:30 p.m. Mountain Daylight Time Tuesday. Impacts: flooding of rivers, creeks, streams, and other low-lying and flood-prone locations is imminent or occurring. Additional details at 4:24 p.m. Mountain Daylight Time. Doppler radar indicated heavy rain due to thunderstorms. Flooding is ongoing or expected to begin shortly in the warned area. Up to 2.5 inches of rain have fallen. Additional rainfall amounts up to 1.5 inches are possible in the warned area. Some locations that will experience flooding include El Dorado at Santa Fe, Lamy, Galisteo, Canada de los Alamos, Glorieta, and Madrid. http://www.weather.gov/abq/emergent-flood-turnaround. Don't drown when encountering flooded roads. Most flood deaths occur in vehicles. Be aware of your surroundings and do not drive on flooded mountainous terrain. There are numerous low water crossings which are potentially dangerous in heavy rain. Do not attempt to cross flooded roads. Find an alternate route. Has been issued until 10:30 p.m. Mountain Daylight Time for the following county, Santa Fe, New Mexico.

This is a flash flood warning for the following county, Otero, New Mexico. The National Weather Service in Santa Teresa has issued a flash flood warning for Central Otero County in South Central New Mexico until 10:30 p.m. Mountain Daylight Time. At 4:32 p.m. Mountain Daylight Time, heavy rainfall continues to fall over the headwaters of the Sacramento River and the area around the community of Bug Scuffle. Serious flash flooding is likely to develop in this area soon. The Sacramento River through Dimbron is likely to be impacted. Hazard, life-threatening flash flooding. Thunderstorms producing flash flooding. Source, radar indicated. Impact, life-threatening flash flooding of creeks and streams, urban areas, highways, streets, and underpasses. Some locations that will experience flash flooding include Turnbrun and Bug Scuffle Ranch. Turn around, don't drown when encountering flooded roads. Most flood deaths occur in vehicles. Be aware of your surroundings and do not drive on flooded roads.

The National Weather Service in Pueblo has issued a flash flood warning for East Central Custer County in southeastern Colorado, West Central Pueblo County in southeastern Colorado, until 7:45 p.m. At 4:43 p.m., Doppler radar indicated moderate to heavy rain over. Up to 0.5 inch of rain has fallen. The expected rainfall rate is 0.5 inches in 1 hour. Additional rainfall amounts up to 1 inch are possible in the warned area. Flash flooding is ongoing or expected to begin shortly. Excessive rainfall over the burn scar will result in debris flow moving through the North Creek and Middle Creek. The debris flow can consist of rock, mud, vegetation, and other loose materials. Hazard, life-threatening flash flooding. Heavy rain producing flash flooding in and around the Middle Aspen Acres burn scar. Source, radar indicated. Impact, life-threatening flash flooding of areas in and around the Middle Aspen Acres burn scar. Some locations that will experience flash flooding include Beulah and San Isabel. This includes the following high-risk locations: Beulah Water Intake, North Creek Road County Line to Red Mountain Camp, and North Creek Road from Red Mountain Camp to Beulah. This is a life-threatening situation for in and around the Middle Aspen Acres burn scar. Move away and to higher ground immediately.

This is a flash flood warning for the following county, Otero, New Mexico. The National Weather Service in Santa Teresa has issued a flash flood warning for central Otero County in south central New Mexico until 7:45 p.m. Mountain Daylight Time. At 4:49 p.m. Mountain Daylight Time, heavy rainfall continues to affect the southern Sacramento Mountains, including cloud cloth. Considerable flash flooding is likely to occur in several basins, including Agua Chiquita Creek, Blue Water Clyde Canyons. Hazard, life-threatening flash flooding. Thunderstorms producing flash flooding. Source, radar indicated. Impact, life-threatening flash flooding of creeks and streams, urban areas, highways, streets, and underpasses. Some locations that will experience flash flooding include Sacramento, Weed, Hay Canyon, Miller Flats, and McDonald Flats. Turn around, don't drown when encountering flooded roads. Most flood deaths occur in vehicles. Be aware of your surroundings and do not drive on flooded roads.

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This is a flash flood warning, Anna, New Mexico. Flash flood emergency for Weather Service in Santa Teresa has issued a flash flood warning for northwestern Doña Ana County in south central New Mexico until 6:30 p.m. Mountain Daylight Time.

flooding of low water crossings, small creeks and streams, urban areas, highways, streets, and underpasses. Some locations that will experience flash flooding include Rincon. Move to higher ground now. This is an extremely dangerous and life-threatening situation. Do not attempt to travel unless you are fleeing an area subject to flooding or under an evacuation order.

This is a flash flood warning for the following county, Doña Ana, New Mexico. The National Weather Service in Santa Teresa has issued a flash flood warning for central Doña Ana County in south central New Mexico until 8 p.m. Mountain Daylight Time. At 5:06 p.m. Mountain Daylight Time, Doppler radar heavy rain across the warned area. Between 0.5 and 1 inch of rain has fallen. The expected rainfall rate is 0.5 to 0.75 inches in 1 hour. Additional rainfall amounts of 0.5 to 1 inch are possible in the warned area. Flash flooding is ongoing or expected to begin shortly. Hazard: flash flooding caused by thunderstorms. Source: radar indicated. Impact: flash flooding of small creeks and streams, urban areas, highways, streets and underpasses, as well as other poor drainage and low-lying areas. Some locations that will experience flash flooding include Leesburg, Las Cruces, NMSU Maine's campus, Doña Ana, Mesilla, Fair Acres, San Miguel, Mesquite, Talavera, La Mesa, Afton Generating Plant, East Mesa and San Pablo. Turn around, don't drown when encountering flooded roads. Most flood deaths occur in vehicles. Be aware of your surroundings and do not drive on flooded roads. Remain alert for flooding even in locations not receiving rain. Arroyos, streams, and rivers can become raging killer currents in a matter of minutes, even from distant rainfall.

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National Weather Service in El Warning for southeastern Lincoln County in central New Mexico until 11:15 p.m. Mountain Daylight Time. At 5:24 p.m. Mountain Daylight Time, local law enforcement reported flash flooding in eastern Lincoln County. Roads are becoming covered in water, including Alamo Canyon Road, which is closed and impassable. Up to 1.5 inches of rain have fallen. Additional rainfall amounts up to 1.5 inches are possible in the Warren area. Hazard, flash flooding caused by thunderstorms. Source, law enforcement reported. Impact, flash flooding of small creeks and streams, urban areas, highways, streets and underpasses, as well as other poor drainage and low-lying areas. Some locations that will experience flash flooding include Kinney, Pondo and Sunset. This includes highways 70 and 380 near and east of San Patricio, or mile marker 280. Turn around, don't drown when encountering flooded roads. Most of flood deaths occur in vehicles. Repeating, a flash flood warning has been issued until 11:15 p.m. Mountain Daylight Time for the following county, Lincoln, New Mexico.

The National Weather Service in Phoenix has issued a flash flood warning for the Sandstone Burn Scar in Maricopa County in South Central Arizona until 8:30 p.m. Mountain Standard Time. At 4:31 p.m. Mountain Standard Time, Doppler radar indicated thunderstorms producing heavy rain over the Sandstone Burn Scar. Between 0.75 and 1.5 inches of rain have fallen. Additional rainfall amounts up to 0.75 inches are possible in the warned area. Flash flooding is ongoing or expected to begin shortly. Hazard, life-threatening flash flooding. Thunderstorms producing flash flooding in and around the Sandstone Burn Scar. Source, radar indicated. Impact, life-threatening flash flooding of areas in and around the Sandstone Burn Scar. Some locations that will experience flash flooding include Ballantine Trailhead, Round Valley, and Sugarloaf Mountain. This includes Arizona Route 87 between mile markers 204 and 213. This is a life-threatening situation. Heavy rainfall will cause extensive and severe flash flooding of creeks, streams, and ditches in the Sandstone Burn Scar. Severe debris flows can also be anticipated across roads. Roads and driveways may be washed away in places. Flood waters, climb to safety. Repeating, a flash flood warning has been issued until 8:30 p.m. Mountain Standard Time for the following county, Maricopa, Arizona,

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